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That is The Devil's Haircut. Benham Jones with you, hanging out until midnight. First, I want to say a happy Mother's Day to my mother and my sister, who I spent the day with before making my way down here to the Bronx. I will be hanging out, playing records until midnight. Want to kick it off with the latest from Sookie Waterhouse. This one is called Back in Love.

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Wow, 20 years since Walking with a Ghost, 20 years plus. Ben M. Jones with you Sunday night, 90.7 FM, hanging out until midnight tonight. Happy Mother's Day, a late Happy Mother's Day to those who have not heard it enough. Mothers, you make the world go round. Ben M. Jones with you, 90.7 FM, new music from Sturgill Simpson, currently doing business as Johnny Blue Skies and the Dark Clouds. This one is called Situation.

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Situation gets rough, then I start to panic. 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

0: Yep, that was Caroline Rose with a rockin' song called Yip Yip Yow right here on WFUV. I am Elise Ely, and now I'm going to tell you that FUV supports Bedlam, presenting Othello, Shakespeare's tragedy that explores the themes of racism, betrayal, love, and jealousy. 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

Pretty song from Lord Huron, The Night We Met. Soul Asylum before that and Black Gold. Here is a recent one and a good one from Tedeschi Trucks, Future Soul.

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1: Insight, foresight, more sight. 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

A really easy way to support WFUV is to donate a vehicle you no longer need. 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